kill my poor living it up. Taking chances while we dancing in the morning for show. Slip my girl a 44 when she crept in the back door. Chickens looking at me strange, but you know I don't care. Step up in the street.

0: All the girls standing in the line for the bathroom. 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
1: All the girls standing in the
0: All the girls standing in the line.

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0: 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Look how empty Reed's parking lot is.
2: Look how I can't even pump.
0: Look how empty Jackpot is. 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

0: Trim. 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E14, I does this. It's that one, no titty rock spin. Jimski, it's the flow they come off with. I'll pick three and switch flows with the same hand I pluck with. Blood's thick. Striker, Osama Trimlardin, bike up. D5, no type R. Flea guy, I'm a die hard. I hear the taunts and they cry bars. I creep up like gender. 28 shots, side of the car. I said 28 shots, side of the car. I said 28 shots, side of the car.
1: Yo, yo, who is he, who is he? I'm Trim, who is he? I got a match, but I'll flick out the ting, who is he? He ain't scratch, why is he here, who is he? Who is he, who is he? He ain't found me, ain't that, who is he? I keep on hearing his name, but who is he, who is he, who is he? Wait, his earthworms hate when his eager is landing. If there ain't a pie that I ain't got a hand in, or a big thing I ain't sounding. The kid's still lost in the flows I was founding. It's just some 16s you don't wanna see me come around with. 16, who's counting? Yeah, I surf the waves that most man drowning.
2: He

0: Who is he? Who is he? Enda. I am Trim. Who is he? I got Enda. A mash, but I'll flick out the ting. Who is he? Enda. He ain't scratch. Why is he here? Who is he?
1: Enda.
0: Who is he? Who is he?
1: Enda.
0: He ain't found me. Ain't that? Who is he?
1: Enda.
0: I keep on hearing his name, but Enda. Who is he? Who is he? Who is he? 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

0: 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And 1,008 unhatched eggs are gonna crack under the weight of Colonel Sanders with his cotton picking, killing cutlass on the prowl. 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
0: But he's just another racist redneck chicken slayer funding his frying sessions with the

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Ski jacket from 93. 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The color vintage. 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It diminished. 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

0: wind chimes whistled in the rain. 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Sat heavy since that day. 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
1: A mogul,
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